0: How many men have you killed?
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1: 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I like to move it, move it. I like to move it, move it. You like to.

consideration for another one's joy. Self-importance is all that's employed. It's hard to understand how one becomes like that. At one time, perhaps their goodness was intact. They may have been affected

Yes, the bad times in life is like a telephone. You never know when it's a go ring. But when it ring, just pick it up and receive. 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'Cause the sun will always